0: Magic 90s.
1: Let us entertain you.
0: Non-stop.
1: Enjoy the music. Play the memories. This is magic.
2: Yeah, you can say what you want, but it won't change my mind.
1: This is Magic 90s.
3: Cea mai bună muzică.

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